0: it's hard to say that I'd rather stay awake when I'm asleep, because my dreams are bursting at the seams.
1: Los deportes que te gustan, con la información que buscas y la mejor música para acompañarte. W Deportes.

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1: 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They say what they gonna say. Have a drink, clink, found

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Something takes a part of me. Something lost and never seen.

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1: 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Let's go to the beach, each, let's go get a wave. 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Have a drink, clink, found a Bud Light.

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1: Something takes a part of me. Something lost and never seen.